0: Ashila Tom, that you can keep the astronaut exactly informed as to his position in flight. Tell me, can you check on the latest Russian space shot?
1: Oh, yes, indeed, sir. Sergeant.
2: Cut in on the Russian monitor. Very good, sir. Moscow control coming up at channel 4 now, sir.
3: Moscow control, par cosmonaut. Moscow control, par cosmonaut. Over.
4: 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Over.
3: Position, Bratislava.

eyes that we are the living prophecy, that we are intricately connected to the whole of the universe. Thus, the ancient Mayan prophecy of a 26,000-year cycle ending on 2012 AD is not a day where all of a sudden things will change. Rather, we are now in the process of this transition from one world age to the next. We are in a transition phase of the old world dying and a new world being born. It is foretold that the completion of this 26,000-year cycle will bring regeneration, offering awakening to all open, willing hearts. The time has never been so ripe to realize each other as one planetary organism.

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1: What is a star? Star is a gaseous self-luminous body in space. A man can see between 3,000 and 4,000 stars in a clear night. In general, a star's brightness depends upon its...
0: Цветную, из...

0: Hey, nice cock, bro. 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Perfect length. A nice 80-degree angle. I rate it a 8.5 out of 10. Good job, King.
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Look a bit harder, deep within. Mind rushing back to a life of sin. All flooding back, where'd you begin? Take a look at the skin you're in. Look a bit harder, deep within. 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All flooding back, where'd you begin? These thoughts that I harbour, most days my mind's a disaster. Smiles, frowns, the tears, the laughter. Deeper and darker, weaker and harder. Rapid descent, a fall from the rafters. Tapping the scent, wolves wanna harm us. I'm back in again, mapping and tracking, now lacking intent. Now lost in a paradox box, locked. Hands slim fast on a stop watch. Time feels slow like a watch stopped. Block clocks, rapid descent. I'm back in again, tapping the scent. Can't pluck up the courage or muster the strength. It's been funny of late. I've been carrying weight of the world on my back.

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0: We have a remarkable radio station.

0: I really hate to be a perfectionist, but I think I could do that better.
1: Your powers combined.